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96.1 SRS. You know, you can find us on Instagram. Hey there, it's Teresa Lucas. I brought my snacks. I am all ready to keep you company all night long here, playing so much variety. Hey, if you'd like to stay in touch tonight, I'm waiting for you on Twitter, @TeresaLucas3.

96.1 SRS, happy to welcome Train and special guest Bare Naked Ladies. Oh my gosh, this is going to be the show to go to. 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
1: Quite a few requests coming in for this one right here, so let's play it, okay? 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

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Happy to welcome Train and special guest Bare Naked Ladies. Oh my gosh, this is going to be the show to go to. 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

0: 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Hey, Jenna, is there a quote that you live by?
1: 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It's about the journey. 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

96.1 SRS. You know, you can find us on Instagram. Quite a few requests coming in for this one right here, so let's play it, okay? This is a song that made Ella Langley the first female artist to simultaneously top the Hot Country Songs and the Billboard Hot 100 and Country Airplay charts. 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

96.1 SRS. Friday morning, finally here, July 17th. 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
1: As we head past 10 o'clock, hope it feels like your Friday's just moving right along. We got a weekend to get to. The Bengals are coming up after Alex Warren and Ordinary.
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Not every day can be the best day ever. That's why I love this song. It just kind of reminds you can get through all the bad days. You have. You're still here being amazing. You're unstoppable.

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1: Well, this seems very fitting for a Friday afternoon, kind of getting into that weekend mindset with Shaboozy. 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
1: Happy Friday. I'm Jeff Stevens. This sounds like somebody who's pretty happy.
2: 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Thank you so much.
1: 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That's right. 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
1: I'm Jeff Stevens. Well, if you haven't scored $1,000 in the $1,000 fill-up this week, it's the first week. We still have three more chances before the weekend, coming up at 3, 4, and 5. And don't worry, it does continue Monday, again starting at 9.

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1: I'm Jeff Stevens. 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

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A little bit after 3 o'clock, if you're getting some afternoon cravings, sometimes they can be pretty hard to manage, right? I'll give you some tips on what might help you with those afternoon cravings coming up in about 7 minutes.

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1: I'm Jeff Stevens. We've almost made it to the weekend. Heck, I think we can do it now.
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2: 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Thank you. 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

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A little bit after 6 on your Friday evening, looks like cosmetic procedures could be more addictive than gambling. I'll tell you more coming up in 8 minutes.

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1: Friday evening with Jeff Stevens and Kimberly. 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